0: 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Call the professionals today.
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8: 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He stood with veterans to provide job opportunities.
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1: He's Gus.
2: He is Gus.
3: He's Gus.
4: Gus Bilirakis.
3: Gus Bilirakis.
5: When drug costs went up, Gus fought to bring them down.
6: He delivered funding for mental health housing.
7: Gus expanded health care for families in need.
8: That's Gus. He stood with veterans to provide job opportunities.
9: Gus fought for lower costs.
10: And any taxes on tips and overtime.
11: That's why he's Florida's most effective congressman.
12: Gus Bilirakis.
13: Gus is for us.
14: For us.
15: Gus is for us.
16: I'm Gus Bilirakis and I approve this message.

0: So what have you been doing since I saw you last?
1: Nothing.
0: That sounds peaceful.
1: You could find peace at Ainswick with me.
0: I wish I wasn't so dreadfully fond of you, Edward. It makes it so much harder to go on saying no.
1: What you really mean is you won't marry me because of John Kristen. Why doesn't the fellow get a divorce?
0: Because...
1: That's it, isn't it? If there were no John Christo in the world, you'd marry me.
2: I used to spend my holidays with Edward at Ainswick. It seemed so vast. 14,000 acres is bound to be vast, Midge. Oh, how I miss it. Why didn't you inherit it, Lucy? Midge, you know very well, girls don't inherit. It's the way the world works. Edward isn't even my cousin. He's my first cousin once removed, but he's still in tail. Ainswick falls like ripe fruit plop in his lap.
3: Aren't you remotely bitter about that?
2: No, of course not. I've invited that crime fella for dinner.
3: I'm sorry.
2: That's why I was in your bedroom so early this morning. I had this premonition, you see, that we were all going to be at each other's throats at dinner, so him being here just could be a distraction.
3: What crime man, Lucy?
2: He was in Baghdad when Henry was High Commissioner. He stays in one of those funny little cottages down the lane. I remember he wore this pink flower in his buttonhole, and he was solving something. I can't quite remember what, mind. Then, of course, I'm not terribly interested in who killed who. I mean, unless you're dead, you're dead. Doesn't matter why, does it?
0: I'm no good at anything. I don't know why you ever married me.
4: You needed taking care of, that's why I married you.
0: I try to be a good wife, John.
4: This may not be the best time to tell you.
0: You know I love you, don't you?
4: Yes, of course I know, but I really have to...
0: No one else, just you.
4: You'll never make it up Shovel Down in third.

0: fair shooting effort. Now then, your turn, Henrietta. See if you could kill a burglar.
1: Oh, Tom!
0: Now, you only winged him.
2: Hello, everyone.
3: Hello, Henry.
0: Ah, it's the Cristo.
1: Hello. So sorry we're late.
0: Not at all, not at all. Just in time for spotted target practice. Nice to see you, John. Now then, Gertie, come along. Try and put one in the bullseye.
4: Oh, darling.
1: Oh, I've never tried.
0: Let me show you how to...
4: Hello, darling.
1: Oh, I think you may have met Midge Hardcastle. And, of course, you know my second cousin, Edward.
4: How do you do, Edward?
5: Hello, John.
4: What's going on?
1: Henry's got the artillery out.
4: Has he indeed?
0: You're ready for shooting. Right.
1: Yes.
0: Fire away. Just keep it steady.
1: Oh,
0: only squeeze. Yeah, that's it.
4: I sprained my bloody wrist. Careful.
1: I missed. I bet I missed.
6: My turn, is it? Gather. How lovely to see you.
1: Thank you, Henry. Come along, Gudgeon.
6: I say, Lucy.
0: That's nothing. Once on the Asian side of the Bosphorus, I was jumped by a couple of thugs. We were rolling about in the dirt we were, and before I knew it, she'd shot one in the leg and one in the stomach. How she didn't hit me, and God alone knows.
6: It's quite simple. You do it very quickly, and you don't think about it, Henry.
1: Oh, Zena's at ballet class now. Wouldn't choose the last.
6: And Terence?
1: Chemistry. Always trying to blow things up.
7: Στου όφενε τα χρόνια.

Mussolini. Sophocles' Electra, written 24 centuries ago, is one of the great classical tragedies of all time. 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So here is the Piraeus Theatre Company in Electra by Sophocles.

0: 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Huge hit.
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